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There's no need to cry, yeah. Got to help, well, we got to help, yeah. Got to

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Hoops, spurs, boots. To the flow now, ooh.

0: missing home. Only know you love her when you let her go.
1: NDR 1 Radio MV.
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